0: Daddy?
1: Oh,
0: Daddy.
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0: Come eat.
1: I'm a little tired.
0: Just come eat.
1: I mean, I'll be here in a minute, I promise. Stop.
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